We dress a certain way, we walk a certain way, we talk a certain way, we paint a certain way, we make love a certain way. You know, all of these things we do in a

I tried to the top, I've been out of shape, thinking out the box, I'm an astronaut. I blasted off the planet, rocked the cause catastrophe, and it matters more because I had it. Now I had, I thought about wreaking havoc on an opposition, kind of shocking, they want a static with precision. I'm automatic, quarterback, I ain't talking second, pack it up, I don't panic back.

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Bright triumphant metaphors of love that blind us all who care to stand and look beyond.

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You know, all of these things we do in

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Sometimes I feel like an accident. People look when they're passing and never check on the past.

0: 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I don't know.
1: No, let's get messy.
0: Messy?
1: Like, really messy.
2: As 10 mais do dia. Música 2.

0: 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I don't know.
1: Let's get messy.
0: Messy?
1: Like, really messy.
2: As 10 mais do dia. Música 2.

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1: 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Well, you move fantástico.
2: Physical attraction, I'm a Venus, the action. 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I fall like origami, got you cold.

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0: Messy?
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2: As 10 mais do dia. Música 2.